0: nena.
1: Buenavista Radio.
2: Letting go is never easy. Seems like something you could practice, but guess not. Lost my train of thought here.

broken home, baby. I can never blame ya. No one ever taught ya how to love right. No one ever taught ya how to stand by when it's uphill. And more times this love is just uphill. You're always fighting something.